0: missing home. Only know you love her when you let her go.
1: Passenger just left us with the quiet acoustic ache of Let Her Go. And now we shift into a different kind of soulful grit on Bloom Radio. Rod Stewart is waiting to take over with the timeless raspy warmth of Handbags and Gladrex.

Coming up next on Bloom Radio, David Gray brings us Sail Away, a track that wraps around you like a warm, worn-out woolen blanket on a quiet night.

0: This is the Bloom Radio News. I'm Caroline Ross. In Gaza City, at least 21 people have been killed after a building housing displaced families collapsed. Rescue workers, hampered by a lack of heavy machinery, are still searching through the rubble for others feared trapped. The building had earlier been damaged in an Israeli strike, though the military says it did not strike the structure itself and has not said whether nearby strikes caused the collapse. In Belarus, 25 political prisoners have been released as part of a deal with Washington, which is easing sanctions on two Belarusian companies and pursuing wider talks with Minsk, a close ally of Russia that Europe has long tried to isolate. And in the United States, the Federal Reserve has raised interest rates for the first time in 3 years, lifting its key rate by a quarter point to a range of 3.75 to 4% in an effort to tackle persistent inflation. President Trump criticized the move, arguing that rates should be far lower given the strength of the American economy. That's the latest on Bloom Radio. And the weather here on Ibiza. It's 23 degrees right now, with some cloud about. There's rain about, with a high of 25. The sun rises at 37 past 7. Tomorrow, a touch cooler, a high of 22. That's the weather on Bloom Radio.
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smooth late-night groove from Daryl Hall and John Oates with One on One always seems to slow down the room, lingering in the air like a quiet thought. Now the mood shifts to a clever rhythmic whisper on Bloom Radio as Paul Simon shares 50 ways to slip out the back door with 50 ways to leave your lover.

0: This is the Bloom Radio News. I'm James Martin. In Ukraine, US envoys Steve Witkoff and Jared Kushner have arrived in Kyiv for talks with President Volodymyr Zelensky, a day after meeting Russian President Vladimir Putin in Moscow as diplomatic efforts continue. In Germany, the far-right Alternative for Germany party has topped the state election in Saxony-Anhalt, but without a majority, it will need other parties' support to govern, meaning it falls short of becoming the first far-right party to run a German state since 1945. And in Spain, Prime Minister Pedro Sanchez has told Parliament there is no evidence that Morocco planned or helped a mass crossing of the border into the Spanish territory of Ceuta, defending Rabat despite a police report suggesting Moroccan border forces allowed thousands to cross. Closer to home, Ibiza's labour market continues to grow. The island came close to reaching 100,000 social security registrations in August, according to the latest figures, with almost 99,400 sign-ups by the end of the month. That's over 3,000 more than the same time last year, a rise of 3.4%, marking a new record for the month of August. That's the latest on Bloom Radio. And the weather here on Ibiza. It's 22 degrees right now, with showers about. There's rain about, with a high of 25. The sun rises at 37 past 7. Tomorrow, a touch cooler, a high of 22. That's the weather on Bloom Radio.
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That was Take That, bringing back those soft Rain Street memories of 95 with Back for Good on Bloom Radio. Now we slide into a warmer, more desperate kind of late night heat with Cheap Trick and their timeless 88 ballad, The Flame.

That was James Brown bringing his own unique grit to Sunny. And now we change the pace entirely on Bloom Radio, heading straight into a classic from 1975. America singer Jerry Beckley actually wrote this as a tribute to the songwriting style of Jackson Brown, specifically trying to capture that same poetic, easygoing California warmth. Let the acoustic guitars wash over you. Here's America with Sister Golden Hair.

0: is the Bloom Radio News. I'm James Martin. In Ukraine, US envoys Steve Witkoff and Jared Kushner have arrived in Kyiv for talks with President Volodymyr Zelensky, a day after meeting Russian President Vladimir Putin in Moscow as diplomatic efforts continue. In Germany, the far-right Alternative for Germany party has topped the state election in Saxony-Anhalt, but without a majority, it will need other parties' support to govern, meaning it falls short of becoming the first far-right party to run a German state since 1945. And in Spain, Prime Minister Pedro Sanchez has told Parliament there is no evidence that Morocco planned or helped a mass crossing of the border into the Spanish territory of Ceuta, defending Rabat despite a police report suggesting Moroccan border forces allowed thousands to cross. Closer to home, Ibiza's labour market continues to grow. The island came close to reaching 100,000 Social Security registrations in August, according to the latest figures, with almost 99,400 sign-ups by the end of the month. That's over 3,000 more than the same time last year, a rise of 3.4%, marking a new record for the month of August. That's the latest on Bloom Radio. And the weather here on Ibiza. It's 22 degrees right now, with showers about. There's rain about, with a high of 25. The sun rises at 37 past 7. Tomorrow, a touch cooler, a high of 22. That's the weather on Bloom Radio.
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Simply Red just left us with the quiet ache of holding back the years on Bloom Radio, drifting out like a slow tide. Now we lift our eyes to the night sky with Train and the cosmic wanderings of Drops of Jupiter.

The Supremes just swept us away with that gorgeous 1965 wall of sound on Bloom Radio. But now we shift gears entirely on this Thursday night. It's 28 past 5, and we're diving into a track from 1982 that actually features a young Keith Forsey on drums, who helped shape that signature driving punk rock beat. It has got that sharp, icy guitar riff that immediately cuts through the dark. Here's Billy Idol with White Wedding.

0: This is the Bloom Radio News. I'm James Martin. In Ukraine, US envoys Steve Witkoff and Jared Kushner have arrived in Kyiv for talks with President Volodymyr Zelensky, a day after meeting Russian President Vladimir Putin in Moscow as diplomatic efforts continue. In Germany, the far-right Alternative for Germany party has topped the state election in Saxony-Anhalt, but without a majority, it will need other parties' support to govern, meaning it falls short of becoming the first far-right party to run a German state since 1945. And in Spain, Prime Minister Pedro Sanchez has told Parliament there is no evidence that Morocco planned or helped a mass crossing of the border into the Spanish territory of Ceuta, defending Rabat despite a police report suggesting Moroccan border forces allowed thousands to cross. Closer to home, Ibiza's labour market continues to grow. The island came close to reaching 100,000 social security registrations in August, according to the latest figures, with almost 99,400 sign-ups by the end of the month. That's over 3,000 more than the same time last year, a rise of 3.4%, marking a new record for the month of August. That's the latest on Bloom Radio. And the weather here on Ibiza, it's 22 degrees right now, with showers about. There's rain about, with a high of 25. The sun rises at 37 past 7. Tomorrow, a touch cooler, a high of 22. That's the weather on Bloom Radio.
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The floaters just took us on a drifting velvet ride with Float On. And now we let the music settle into something much closer to the heart. Van Morrison is waiting to step into the quiet with the raw acoustic warmth of I'll Be Your Lover 2.

14 to 7 on a Thursday morning, and that lush 1972 harmony from Bolland and Bolland still feels like a warm breeze in the studio. Now we turn to another masterpiece from that exact same year, a track recorded at Abbey Road with those unmistakable, breathy vocals that practically whisper right into your ear. This is Colin Blunstone with the beautifully haunting I Want Some More on Bloom Radio.

0: This is the Bloom Radio News. I'm Caroline Ross. Donald Trump has threatened the European Union with new tariffs after Brussels proposed making Canada its first ever associate member. The US president branded the plan a hostile act and called it laughable, warning of very serious trade measures against Europe if the move goes ahead. Canada has been seeking closer ties with the EU as its relationship with Washington grows increasingly strained. In the Middle East, Israeli drone strikes have hit a residential area in Gaza, killing a teenager and a civil defense worker, according to officials there. It comes as Israel faces mounting international pressure to scale back its military operations in the territory. And in Turkey, the government has launched a broad crackdown on the LGBTQ community, describing it as a move to protect families. Rights groups have accused the authorities of criminalizing LGBTQ people and of trying to stifle political activism, warning the campaign marks a serious escalation against an already marginalized community. That's the latest on Bloom Radio. And the weather here on Ibiza. It's 22 degrees right now with overcast skies. There's rain about with a high of 25. The sun sets at 59 past 7. Tomorrow, a touch cooler, a high of 23. That's the weather on Bloom Radio.
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Marvin Gaye just wrapped us in that ultimate late night velvet on Bloom Radio. But we're stepping right out of the shadows now. We're heading straight into a huge, soaring anthem from a band famous for their wild, theatrical stage shows. This is The Tubes with Don't Want to Wait Anymore.

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It's 29 to 8 on Bloom Radio. 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

17 to 8 on a Thursday morning, and we're diving into a massive slice of 1982 pop history on Bloom Radio. This operatic masterpiece actually features backing vocals from Rory Dodd, the man who famously sang the line, "Turn around, bright eyes." It's a glorious, towering wall of sound that feels like a thunderstorm rolling through your speakers. Here's Bonnie Tyler with Total Eclipse.

0: is the Bloom Radio News. I'm Caroline Ross. Donald Trump has threatened the European Union with new tariffs after Brussels proposed making Canada its first ever associate member. The US president branded the plan a hostile act and called it laughable, warning of very serious trade measures against Europe if the move goes ahead. Canada has been seeking closer ties with the EU as its relationship with Washington grows increasingly strained. In the Middle East, Israeli drone strikes have hit a residential area in Gaza, killing a teenager and a civil defense worker, according to officials there. It comes as Israel faces mounting international pressure to scale back its military operations in the territory. And in Turkey, the government has launched a broad crackdown on the LGBTQ community, describing it as a move to protect families. Rights groups have accused the authorities of criminalizing LGBTQ people and of trying to stifle political activism, warning the campaign marks a serious escalation against an already marginalized community. That's the latest on Bloom Radio. And the weather here on Ibiza. It's 22 degrees right now with overcast skies. There's rain about with a high of 25. The sun sets at 59 past 7. Tomorrow, a touch cooler, a high of 23. That's the weather on Bloom Radio.
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Earth, wind, and fire just absolutely filled the room with those massive soaring horn lines on Reasons. Now we shift gears into a road song that feels like a dusty highway stretching out forever on Bloom Radio, as Jackson Browne steps up with Running on Empty.

You're right where you need to be. It's 28 to 9 on Bloom Radio. And we're gliding straight into Simply Red with Sunrise.

How does a song recorded in 1978 only become a massive global hit 5 years later? That's the story of Bob Marley and the Wailers, who laid down this rhythm track years before it was finally completed and released in 1983, long after Bob had passed away. It's 8:45 on a Thursday morning, and this one has that heavy, unmistakable reggae bounce that just gets under your skin. On Bloom Radio, here's Buffalo Soldier.

0: This is the Bloom Radio News. I'm Caroline Ross. Donald Trump has threatened the European Union with new tariffs after Brussels proposed making Canada its first ever associate member. The US president branded the plan a hostile act and called it laughable, warning of very serious trade measures against Europe if the move goes ahead. Canada has been seeking closer ties with the EU as its relationship with Washington grows increasingly strained. In the Middle East, Israeli drone strikes have hit a residential area in Gaza, killing a teenager and a civil defense worker, according to officials there. It comes as Israel faces mounting international pressure to scale back its military operations in the territory. And in Turkey, the government has launched a broad crackdown on the LGBTQ community, describing it as a move to protect families. Rights groups have accused the authorities of criminalizing LGBTQ people and of trying to stifle political activism, warning the campaign marks a serious escalation against an already marginalized community. That's the latest on Bloom Radio. And the weather here on Ibiza. It's 22 degrees right now with overcast skies. There's rain about with a high of 25. The sun sets at 59 past 7. Tomorrow, a touch cooler, a high of 23. That's the weather on Bloom Radio.
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Catherine Deneuve brought her legendary French elegance to the music video for this next song, sharing the screen with a man whose gravelly voice could stop you in your tracks. 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

0: This is the Bloom Radio News. I'm James Martin. The European Union's move to offer Canada associate membership status has drawn a furious response from President Trump, who called the plan laughable and a hostile act, threatening serious tariffs against Europe. The offer reflects how Ottawa and Brussels have been drawing closer together as their relationships with Washington grow more strained, though officials on both sides admit turning the idea into a working partnership will not be simple. In Yemen, the conflict between Houthi rebels and Saudi Arabia has escalated further, with the Iran-backed group claiming it shot down a Saudi jet, while Saudi authorities accused the Houthis of firing a drone towards Mecca. The Houthis have denied that claim, and tensions along the Red Sea coast remain high. And a new scientific report has found that human-caused warming played a very strong role in the catastrophic floods that struck the Himalayas last month. Researchers concluded that rising temperatures had destabilized the permafrost and ice around a collapsed section of rock, triggering the disaster. We have no Balearic news to bring you in this bulletin. That's the latest on Bloom Radio. And the weather here on Ibiza. It's 22 degrees right now, with thunderstorms about. There's rain about, with a high of 25. The sun sets at 59 past 7. Tomorrow, a touch cooler, a high of 23. That's the weather on Bloom Radio.
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2: Hit it. 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

Springfield on expecting to fly always leaves such a haunting space behind. And now we lift straight out of that twilight with the pure soaring power of Davina Michelle on Bloom Radio. This is Skyward.

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1: It sure is. Everyone's trying to get out of the rain. Oh, it feels so good. The rain and thinking of you. Soon as I get home, I'm gonna call you and tell you how much I love you. Oh, I feel so good.

Did you know that Jeffrey Osborne originally started his career behind a drum kit before anyone realised he had one of the most soaring voices in soul history? Let Capital Romance take over this Thursday, late morning on Bloom Radio with On the Wings of Love.

0: This is the Bloom Radio News. I'm James Martin. The European Union's move to offer Canada associate membership status has drawn a furious response from President Trump, who called the plan laughable and a hostile act, threatening serious tariffs against Europe. The offer reflects how Ottawa and Brussels have been drawing closer together as their relationships with Washington grow more strained, though officials on both sides admit turning the idea into a working partnership will not be simple. In Yemen, the conflict between Houthi rebels and Saudi Arabia has escalated further, with the Iran-backed group claiming it shot down a Saudi jet, while Saudi authorities accused the Houthis of firing a drone towards Mecca. The Houthis have denied that claim, and tensions along the Red Sea coast remain high. And a new scientific report has found that human-caused warming played a very strong role in the catastrophic floods that struck the Himalayas last month. Researchers concluded that rising temperatures had destabilized the permafrost and ice around a collapsed section of rock, triggering the disaster. We have no Balearic news to bring you in this bulletin. That's the latest on Bloom Radio. And the weather here on Ibiza. It's 22 degrees right now, with thunderstorms about. There's rain about, with a high of 25. The sun sets at 59 past 7. Tomorrow, a touch cooler, a high of 23. That's the weather on Bloom Radio.
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Lionel Richie and Diana Ross just wrapped us in the absolute warmth of Endless Love on Bloom Radio. Now we shift gears completely into a gritty, heartbeat-driven groove with Linda Ronstadt and You're No Good.

Coming up next on Bloom Radio, Tim Harden with If I Were a Carpenter. It feels like a quiet confession whispered right into the room with you.

That raw grit from Hermann Brott always leaves a lingering, smoky atmosphere in the room. But we're shaking off the shadows now. It's 13 to 12 on Thursday late morning, and this next track feels like opening the windows to let the fresh air in. Arnouk, with the uplifting, It's a New Day on Bloom Radio.

0: This is the Bloom Radio News. I'm James Martin. The European Union's move to offer Canada associate membership status has drawn a furious response from President Trump, who called the plan laughable and a hostile act, threatening serious tariffs against Europe. The offer reflects how Ottawa and Brussels have been drawing closer together as their relationships with Washington grow more strained, though officials on both sides admit turning the idea into a working partnership will not be simple. In Yemen, the conflict between Houthi rebels and Saudi Arabia has escalated further, with the Iran-backed group claiming it shot down a Saudi jet, while Saudi authorities accused the Houthis of firing a drone towards Mecca. The Houthis have denied that claim, and tensions along the Red Sea coast remain high. And a new scientific report has found that human-caused warming played a very strong role in the catastrophic floods that struck the Himalayas last month. Researchers concluded that rising temperatures had destabilized the permafrost and ice around a collapsed section of rock, triggering the disaster. We have no Balearic news to bring you in this bulletin. That's the latest on Bloom Radio. And the weather here on Ibiza. It's 22 degrees right now, with thunderstorms about. There's rain about, with a high of 25. The sun sets at 59 past 7. Tomorrow, a touch cooler, a high of 23. That's the weather on Bloom Radio.
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0: feel, with those giant swirling 90s textures that still feel completely timeless. And that was Crazy on Bloom Radio. Now we shift into something with a lighter acoustic bounce, Chef Special and Try Again.
1: Looking down with your toes pressed to the edge.

Uncle Lucius just took us deep into the shadows with that gritty story, but now we're turning the lights completely up on Bloom Radio. Sylvester originally recorded this next anthem as a slow, gospel-infused ballad before producer Patrick Cowley suggested adding a pulsing electronic disco beat, a decision that took the track straight to number one on the American dance charts. It's time to feel absolutely electric with Sylvester and You Make Me Feel Mighty Real.

0: We play the finest tunes here on Bloom Radio. And now we have Camille on the line from Lyon. Bonjour Camille, what's on your mind?
1: Bonjour. Eh bien, can you play Fire and Rain by James Taylor, please?
0: Oh, James Taylor. A bit of a mellow vibe for lunchtime, isn't it? What are you up to?
1: I am just cooking some lunch, actually.
0: Are you crying because of the song, or is it just the onions?
1: Definitely the onions. Well, maybe a little bit of both.
0: Fair enough. Here is Fire and Rain by James Taylor, just for you.

0: This is the Bloom Radio News. I'm Caroline Ross. Donald Trump has threatened to impose serious tariffs on the European Union or halt trade altogether after the bloc proposed making Canada its first ever associate member. The US president called the idea laughable, warning of heavy tariffs if he judges the move to have bad intentions. It comes as Canada's Prime Minister, Mark Carney, addressed European lawmakers, arguing that closer ties with the EU would help secure his country's sovereignty amid what he called a ferocious storm in relations with Washington. Fiji has declared a national emergency over a surge in HIV cases, with the government estimating that one in 60 adults is now living with the virus. Officials say rising methamphetamine use has fueled the epidemic, and the country is expanding testing, prevention, and treatment services after cases climbed sharply in recent years. In Washington, a senior Democrat on the House Foreign Affairs Committee has blocked a nearly $3 billion sale of one-ton bombs to Israel, raising concerns about the risk to civilian lives. The hold affects tens of thousands of the powerful munitions at a time when opposition to arms sales to Israel is growing among lawmakers. That's the latest on Bloom Radio. And the weather here on Ibiza. It's 22 degrees right now with showers about. There's rain about with a high of 24. The sun sets at 59 past 7. Tomorrow, a touch cooler, a high of 23. That's the weather on Bloom Radio.
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That was the smooth, late-night jazz warmth of Steely Dan with Deacon Blues on Bloom Radio. Now we shift into a raw, dust-covered acoustic duet as Jesse Malin joins forces with Bruce Springsteen on Broken Radio.

Did you know that the striking music video for this was actually a groundbreaking showcase for early digital face morphing technology back in the late 90s? It's now 28 past 1 on a Thursday afternoon, and that raw, heavy emotional friction is about to hit the airwaves right now. On Bloom Radio, this is Skunk Anansie with Hedonism.

0: That was the Staple Singers on Bloom. Now I have Mathieu on the line from lovely Lyon. What can we do for you, Mathieu?
1: Bonjour. Eh bien, can you play I Saw the Light by Todd Rundgren, please?
0: Oh, Todd Rundgren. That takes me straight back to summer festivals. Where are you listening to this one?
1: I am just cleaning my kitchen, actually.
0: Are you doing that dramatic broomstick microphone dance while you sweep, Matt?
1: Maybe, but the cat is the only witness.
0: Keep dancing. Here is Todd Rundgren.

0: This is the Bloom Radio News. I'm Caroline Ross. Donald Trump has threatened to impose serious tariffs on the European Union or halt trade altogether after the bloc proposed making Canada its first ever associate member. The US president called the idea laughable, warning of heavy tariffs if he judges the move to have bad intentions. It comes as Canada's Prime Minister Mark Carney addressed European lawmakers, arguing that closer ties with the EU would help secure his country's sovereignty amid what he called a ferocious storm in relations with Washington. Fiji has declared a national emergency over a surge in HIV cases, with the government estimating that one in 60 adults is now living with the virus. Officials say rising methamphetamine use has fueled the epidemic, and the country is expanding testing, prevention, and treatment services after cases climbed sharply in recent years. In Washington, a senior Democrat on the House Foreign Affairs Committee has blocked a nearly $3 billion sale of one-ton bombs to Israel, raising concerns about the risk to civilian lives. The hold affects tens of thousands of the powerful munitions at a time when opposition to arms sales to Israel is growing among lawmakers. That's the latest on Bloom Radio. And the weather here on Ibiza. It's 22 degrees right now with showers about. There's rain about with a high of 24. The sun sets at 59 past 7. Tomorrow, a touch cooler, a high of 23. That's the weather on Bloom Radio.
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The Corgis with Everybody's Got to Learn Sometime, a melody that always seems to linger in the air. Now, we shift into a completely different groove with B.B. King, Mick Fleetwood, and Stevie Nicks on Can't Get Enough.

Coming up next on Bloom Radio, REM with Strange Currencies, a track that wraps itself around you like a dark velvet blanket on a cold night.

0: Someone just got through. You're with Bloom Radio. I've got Elin on the line from Göteborg. Go on, what are we playing?
1: I'd love to hear Saturday Night by Herman Brodt and his Wild Romance.
0: Lovely choice. How long has that one been on your list?
1: Quite a while, really.
0: Then here it is. Saturday Night by Herman Brodt and his Wild Romance.

0: This is the Bloom Radio News. I'm Caroline Ross. Donald Trump has threatened to impose serious tariffs on the European Union or halt trade altogether after the bloc proposed making Canada its first ever associate member. The US president called the idea laughable, warning of heavy tariffs if he judges the move to have bad intentions. It comes as Canada's Prime Minister, Mark Carney, addressed European lawmakers, arguing that closer ties with the EU would help secure his country's sovereignty amid what he called a ferocious storm in relations with Washington. Fiji has declared a national emergency over a surge in HIV cases, with the government estimating that 1 in 60 adults is now living with the virus. Officials say rising methamphetamine use has fueled the epidemic, and the country is expanding testing, prevention, and treatment services after cases climbed sharply in recent years. In Washington, a senior Democrat on the House Foreign Affairs Committee has blocked a nearly $3 billion sale of one-ton bombs to Israel, raising concerns about the risk to civilian lives. The hold affects tens of thousands of the powerful munitions at a time when opposition to arms sales to Israel is growing among lawmakers. That's the latest on Bloom Radio. And the weather here on Ibiza. It's 22 degrees right now with showers about. There's rain about with a high of 24. The sun sets at 59 past 7. Tomorrow, a touch cooler, a high of 23. That's the weather on Bloom Radio.
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Al Stewart drifting through the ether with time passages on Bloom Radio. Those acoustic textures always leave a lingering, hazy feeling in the room. Now we dive straight into some heavy, swirling Seattle grunge with Soundgarden and Black Hole Sun.

That was Wet, Wet, Wet with Goodnight Girl 94 on Bloom Radio. And now we shift into a completely different gear with Moby and Extreme Ways. A track that feels like racing through a rain-slicked city at midnight with the adrenaline pumping.

0: This is the Bloom Radio News. I'm James Martin. Canada's Prime Minister Mark Carney has urged European lawmakers to forge closer ties with his country, saying an alliance would help secure Canadian sovereignty amid what he called a ferocious storm in relations with Washington. The call comes as the European Commission floats making Canada its first ever associate member. Donald Trump has hit back, threatening serious tariffs on the European Union and calling the proposal laughable, warning that Washington could halt trade with Europe altogether if the plan goes ahead. Meanwhile in Sweden, the Prime Minister has resigned after official results confirmed his right-leaning bloc lost Sunday's tightly fought parliamentary election. The outcome marks a swing back to the left, bucking a trend that has seen far-right nationalist parties gain ground elsewhere in Europe. That's the latest on Bloom Radio. And the weather here on Ibiza, it's 24 degrees right now with overcast skies. There's rain about with a high of 25. The sun sets at 59 past 7. Tomorrow, a touch cooler. A high of 24. That's the weather on Bloom Radio.
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Colin Blunstone certainly knows how to paint a picture of heartbreak with Carolyn Goodbye on Bloom Radio. Now we slide into a completely different kind of late night groove with the Rolling Stones and Fool to Cry.

0: This is the Bloom Radio News. I'm James Martin. Canada's Prime Minister Mark Carney has urged European lawmakers to forge closer ties with his country, saying an alliance would help secure Canadian sovereignty amid what he called a ferocious storm in relations with Washington. The call comes as the European Commission floats making Canada its first ever associate member. Donald Trump has hit back, threatening serious tariffs on the European Union and calling the proposal laughable, warning that Washington could halt trade with Europe altogether if the plan goes ahead. Meanwhile in Sweden, the Prime Minister has resigned after official results confirmed his right-leaning bloc lost Sunday's tightly fought parliamentary election. The outcome marks a swing back to the left, bucking a trend that has seen far-right nationalist parties gain ground elsewhere in Europe. That's the latest on Bloom Radio. And the weather here on Ibiza. It's 24 degrees right now with overcast skies. There's rain about with a high of 25. The sun sets at 59 past 7. Tomorrow, a touch cooler. A high of 24. That's the weather on Bloom Radio.
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Glen Campbell really knew how to capture that lonely feeling of the open road on Wichita Lineman. Now we're heading into something with a completely different groove on Next Radio as we join Dire Straits for their live performance of You and Your Friend.

That classic Looking Glass groove brings us right into the heart of Thursday afternoon here on Next Radio. Christine McVie actually told her husband the song was about her dog to avoid studio drama, but it was really written about the band's lighting director. It has this wonderfully warm, driving bass line that just makes you want to lean back and glide. Here's Fleetwood Mac with You Make Loving Fun.

0: This is the Bloom Radio News. I'm James Martin. Canada's Prime Minister Mark Carney has urged European lawmakers to forge closer ties with his country, saying an alliance would help secure Canadian sovereignty amid what he called a ferocious storm in relations with Washington. The call comes as the European Commission floats making Canada its first ever associate member. Donald Trump has hit back, threatening serious tariffs on the European Union and calling the proposal laughable, warning that Washington could halt trade with Europe altogether if the plan goes ahead. Meanwhile in Sweden, the Prime Minister has resigned after official results confirmed his right-leaning bloc lost Sunday's tightly fought parliamentary election. The outcome marks a swing back to the left, bucking a trend that has seen far-right nationalist parties gain ground elsewhere in Europe. That's the latest on Bloom Radio. And the weather here on Ibiza. It's 24 degrees right now with overcast skies. There's rain about with a high of 25. The sun sets at 59 past 7. Tomorrow, a touch cooler. A high of 24. That's the weather on Bloom Radio.
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1: 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This is what Next sounds like.

Moby certainly knows how to create that spacious, drifting feeling with We Are All Made of Stars on Next Radio. Now we shift into some cool, sharp blues as Robert Cray takes over with Smoking Gun.

Billy Joel really knew how to capture a late night mood. Coming up next on Next Radio, we have a track that wraps you in a warm, brassy embrace and carries you away on a wave of pure 70s optimism. Here's Chicago with Just You and Me.

0: This is the Next Radio News. I'm Caroline Ross. In Sweden, the centre-right Prime Minister Ulf Kristersson has resigned after a knife-edge election handed a narrow majority to the centre-left bloc. Social Democrat leader Magdalena Andersson is now set to try to form a government after saying voters had chosen unity over division. In the Middle East, the conflict between Saudi Arabia and Yemen's Houthi movement has escalated sharply, with both sides trading attacks. Reports say 5 people have been killed. The Houthis have denied striking near Mecca, while Saudi authorities say one death was caused by drone shrapnel. And in the Pacific, Fiji has declared a national emergency over a surge in HIV infections. The government estimates 1 in 60 adults is now living with the virus, with officials linking the rise to escalating methamphetamine use. Health authorities say the scale of the outbreak now goes beyond what a standard response can address and are moving to expand testing, prevention, and treatment. That's the latest on Next Radio. And the weather here on Ibiza. It's 24 degrees right now with showers about. There's rain about with a high of 26. Tomorrow, a touch cooler, a high of 24. That's the weather on Next Radio.
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Did you know that Bruce Springsteen recorded almost all the instruments himself for that haunting masterpiece, Streets of Philadelphia? It's 12 past 7 on a damp Thursday evening, and we're sliding from that quiet city street straight into the electric air of a massive London stadium. Here are the Rolling Stones, joined by Florence Welch, for a stunning stripped-back version of Wild Horses on Nex Radio.

A little moment for you. It's 28 past 7 on Next Radio. Keep it here. New Riders of the Purple Sage and On My Way Back Home are next.

That smooth 10cc classic leads us straight into something completely different on Next Radio. Did you know that the distinct, deep baritone lead vocal on this next song was actually recorded in a single take because the singer wanted to keep that raw, natural resonance? It became a massive global hit, climbing all the way to number 4 on the charts. It has this wonderfully quirky hummed chorus that just stays with you. Here are the Crash Test Dummies with

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Hooray for Woody in the pond, who is completely dirty and needs to get clean. 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

0: Little River Band recorded the backing track for Home on Monday in one single, late-night take to capture that perfect, weary touring vibe. And you can hear that effortless chemistry starting right now on Next Radio, the station of the stars.
1: This is the Next Radio News. I'm Caroline Ross. In Sweden, the centre-right Prime Minister Ulf Kristersson has resigned after a knife-edge election handed a narrow majority to the centre-left bloc. Social Democrat leader Magdalena Andersson is now set to try to form a government after saying voters had chosen unity over division. In the Middle East, the conflict between Saudi Arabia and Yemen's Houthi movement has escalated sharply, with both sides trading attacks. Reports say 5 people have been killed. The Houthis have denied striking near Mecca, while Saudi authorities say one death was caused by drone shrapnel. And in the Pacific, Fiji has declared a national emergency over a surge in HIV infections. The government estimates 1 in 60 adults is now living with the virus, with officials linking the rise to escalating methamphetamine use. Health authorities say the scale of the outbreak now goes beyond what a standard response can address and are moving to expand testing, prevention, and treatment. That's the latest on Next Radio. And the weather here on Ibiza. It's 24 degrees right now, with showers about. There's rain about, with a high of 26. Tomorrow, a touch cooler, a high of 24. That's the weather on Next Radio.
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1: And the weather here on Ibiza. It's 24 degrees right now, with showers about. There's rain about, with a high of 26. Tomorrow, a touch cooler, a high of 24. That's the weather on Next Radio.
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That was Ilse De Lange, bringing all that delicate emotion to Beautiful Distraction on Next Radio. Now we shift into something much heavier, as Vandenberg takes over with the soaring guitars of Different Worlds.

take a breath and enjoy it. It's 26 past 8 on Next Radio. Here comes My Sweet Lord by George Harrison.

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1: A message from Cornelis Alfonsius Peter Maria Nyssen. He sends his warmest greetings from sunny Xabia and wants to play this song for Francesca, who is busy cooking dinner right now. Thank you so much for reaching out to us on this Thursday evening. Diana Ross, Touch Me in the Morning.

0: is the Next Radio News. I'm Caroline Ross. In Sweden, the centre-right Prime Minister Ulf Kristersson has resigned after a knife-edge election handed a narrow majority to the centre-left bloc. Social Democrat leader Magdalena Andersson is now set to try to form a government after saying voters had chosen unity over division. In the Middle East, the conflict between Saudi Arabia and Yemen's Houthi movement has escalated sharply, with both sides trading attacks. Reports say 5 people have been killed. The Houthis have denied striking near Mecca, while Saudi authorities say 1 death was caused by drone shrapnel. And in the Pacific, Fiji has declared a national emergency over a surge in HIV infections. The government estimates 1 in 60 adults is now living with the virus, with officials linking the rise to escalating methamphetamine use. Health authorities say the scale of the outbreak now goes beyond what a standard response can address and are moving to expand testing, prevention, and treatment. That's the latest on Next Radio. And the weather here on Ibiza. It's 24 degrees right now, with showers about. There's rain about, with a high of 26. Tomorrow, a touch cooler, a high of 24. That's the weather on Next Radio.
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1: 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This is what Next sounds like.

Moby and Damian Jurado bringing that quiet, drifting mood with Almost Home on Next Radio. Now we step into something with a completely different, raw kind of energy. This is Four Non-Blondes with What Is Up.

Phil Collins and Marilyn Martin bringing those big cinematic emotions to Separate Lives. That bare piano intro on this has a way of stopping you right in your tracks. John Hiatt actually recorded this masterpiece in 1987, immediately after his original, upbeat band version was lost in a studio mishap, leaving him to sing it as a raw, solo piano ballad in just a few takes. It's a stunning moment of pure vulnerability. Here's John Hiatt with Have a Little Faith in Me on Next Radio.

0: This is the Next Radio News. I'm James Martin. A United Nations fact-finding mission says there are reasonable grounds to believe the United States was behind a military strike on a school and sports facility in Iran in February, and that it may amount to a war crime. Investigators said the mistakes that led to the deaths of more than 100 children went beyond negligence, and noted a separate strike the same day that killed 22 civilians. In New York, Russia and China have vetoed a United States bid to renew United Nations monitoring of Iran's nuclear program. The disagreement highlighted how far world powers remain apart over Washington's pressure campaign on Tehran. And in the Middle East, Israel's government is opening bidding for thousands of housing units in a disputed area of the West Bank known as E1. Critics say the plan would undermine efforts towards Palestinian statehood, while the right-wing government argues the move strengthens its position in the territory. That's the latest on Next Radio.
1: And the weather here on Ibiza. It's 22 degrees right now with overcast skies. There's rain about with a high of 26. The sun rises at 37 past 7. Tomorrow, a touch cooler, a high of 24. That's the weather on Next Radio.
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1: And the weather here on Ibiza. It's 22 degrees right now with overcast skies. There's rain about with a high of 26. The sun rises at 37 past 7. Tomorrow, a touch cooler, a high of 24. That's the weather on Next Radio.
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Van Morrison bringing a quiet, autumnal warmth with When the Leaves Come Falling Down on Next Radio. Now we head into a dark, hypnotic groove with The Doors and Riders on the Storm.

0: This is the Next Radio News. I'm James Martin. A United Nations fact-finding mission says there are reasonable grounds to believe the United States was behind a military strike on a school and sports facility in Iran in February, and that it may amount to a war crime. Investigators said the mistakes that led to the deaths of more than 100 children went beyond negligence, and noted a separate strike the same day that killed 22 civilians. In New York, Russia and China have vetoed a United States bid to renew United Nations monitoring of Iran's nuclear program. The disagreement highlighted how far world powers remain apart over Washington's pressure campaign on Tehran. And in the Middle East, Israel's government is opening bidding for thousands of housing units in a disputed area of the West Bank known as E1. Critics say the plan would undermine efforts towards Palestinian statehood, while the right-wing government argues the move strengthens its position in the territory. That's the latest on Next Radio. And the weather here on Ibiza. It's 22 degrees right now with overcast skies. There's rain about with a high of 26. The sun rises at 37 past 7. Tomorrow, a touch cooler, a high of 24. That's the weather on Next Radio.
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1: 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This is what Next sounds like.

Neil Young drifting away there with From Hank to Hendrix. And now we stay with those incredible songwriting roots as we move into Buffalo Springfield and For What It's Worth on Next Radio.

That was The Babies from 1978. And as we slide towards 21 to 12 on this Thursday night, we have some classic Canadian rock on the way on Next Radio. Interestingly, this became the band's first massive breakthrough in the US, selling over 1 million copies after its release in 1969. And it almost didn't get recorded because the band originally thought it sounded too much like a ballad. It has this wonderfully warm, soulful build that just gets under your skin. Here's the Guess Who with These Eyes.

0: This is the Next Radio News. I'm James Martin. A United Nations fact-finding mission says there are reasonable grounds to believe the United States was behind a military strike on a school and sports facility in Iran in February, and that it may amount to a war crime. Investigators said the mistakes that led to the deaths of more than 100 children went beyond negligence, and noted a separate strike the same day that killed 22 civilians. In New York, Russia and China have vetoed a United States bid to renew United Nations monitoring of Iran's nuclear program. The disagreement highlighted how far world powers remain apart over Washington's pressure campaign on Tehran. And in the Middle East, Israel's government is opening bidding for thousands of housing units in a disputed area of the West Bank known as E1. Critics say the plan would undermine efforts towards Palestinian statehood, while the right-wing government argues the move strengthens its position in the territory. That's the latest on Next Radio.
1: And the weather here on Ibiza. It's 22 degrees right now with overcast skies. There's rain about with a high of 26. The sun rises at 37 past 7. Tomorrow, a touch cooler, a high of 24. That's the weather on Next Radio.
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2: 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This is what Next sounds like.

That live performance of Brothers in Arms by Dire Straits always leaves a quiet, lingering stillness in the air. We carry that reflective mood forward on Next Radio with the earthy, acoustic warmth of Moby, Gregory Porter and Amy Tsarskaya on Natural Blues.

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1: This is the Next Radio News. I'm Caroline Ross. Fighting in Yemen has intensified, with clashes reported between Iranian-backed Houthi fighters and Saudi-backed government forces near the oil-rich Marib province, raising fresh fears for regional stability and global energy supplies. A United Nations fact-finding mission has said there are reasonable grounds to believe the United States was behind military strikes on a school and sports facility in Iran in February, which killed more than 100 children, and that the strikes amounted to war crimes. Investigators said the mistakes that led to the deaths went beyond negligence, and also pointed to a separate strike the same day that reportedly killed 22 civilians. In Europe, Canada's Prime Minister Mark Carney received a warm welcome in the European Parliament after Brussels proposed making Canada the bloc's first ever associate member. Politicians queued to greet him, though officials admit there's still real uncertainty over what associate membership would actually mean in practice, and the plan comes as Washington has warned it could impose serious tariffs if the arrangement goes ahead. That's the latest on Next Radio. And the weather here on Ibiza. It's 22 degrees right now with overcast skies. There's rain about with a high of 24. The sun rises at 38 past 7. Tomorrow, a little warmer, a high of 28. That's the weather on Next Radio.
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up here is a windowsill a little bit here. Yeah, so I got some, take some sherry, some a drop of port. Yeah, I want you to come.

Van Morrison just wrapped up those late night blues with "And the Healing Has Begun" on Next Radio. Now we're shifting from that gritty warmth straight into the bright synth-heavy skies of a-ha with "Take on Me."

Want to request a song yourself? You can do that at nexysradio.nl. A message came in through the app from Jacob, who is sending warm thoughts from Breda tonight. He used to listen to this song back when he first moved there, and now he wants to share that cozy feeling with everyone staying up late in the province on this Friday night. Huis Meeuwis, Brabant.

Waters' 1976 classic, The Wreck of the Edmund Fitzgerald, after reading a Newsweek article about the tragic maritime disaster, which went on to reach number 2 on the US Billboard charts. This song carries a deep, rolling acoustic gravity that feels like the cold, dark waters of Lake Superior itself. Here's Gordon Lightfoot.

0: by Arcade. I want I Won't Back Down by Tom Petty.
1: Oh, brilliant tune. I'd have picked that myself, Chloe. Been waiting long?
0: Yeah, actually, it's my first time ever calling a station.
1: First time? Are you going to sing along and annoy the neighbors then?
0: Absolutely, they'll just have to deal with it, mate.
1: Love that. Here is Tom Petty with I Won't Back Down.
2: This is the Next Radio News. I'm Caroline Ross. Fighting in Yemen has intensified, with clashes reported between Iranian-backed Houthi fighters and Saudi-backed government forces near the oil-rich Marib province, raising fresh fears for regional stability and global energy supplies. A United Nations fact-finding mission has said there are reasonable grounds to believe the United States was behind military strikes on a school and sports facility in Iran in February, which killed more than 100 children, and that the strikes amounted to war crimes. Investigators said the mistakes that led to the deaths went beyond negligence, and also pointed to a separate strike the same day that reportedly killed 22 civilians. In Europe, Canada's Prime Minister Mark Carney received a warm welcome in the European Parliament after Brussels proposed making Canada the bloc's first ever associate member. Politicians queued to greet him, though officials admit there's still real uncertainty over what associate membership would actually mean in practice, and the plan comes as Washington has warned it could impose serious tariffs if the arrangement goes ahead. That's the latest on Next Radio. And the weather here on Ibiza. It's 22 degrees right now with overcast skies. There's rain about with a high of 24. The sun rises at 38 past 7. Tomorrow, a little warmer, a high of 28. That's the weather on Next Radio.
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